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0: 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A Pizarre, feliz sábado.
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6: 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Maestro DJs, we here. Rumba 97.7, we here, baby. You see what we doing, right? It's Revisari. We bring the nightclub vibes to the airwaves. Hope you guys enjoy your Saturday. 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
0: All right, mi amor, pues vamos a darte Privity. 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I'm gonna play that. 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

0: mejor, yeah. 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
1: All right, we're gonna take it back real quick. 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All the way to the top, Jimmy King. Come on now, conmigo, Chocolate Radio. 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

0: Tessel right there. 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DJ Harvey Romero, you already know. 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
0: 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BTS. 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
0: 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Major Lazer. 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

0: soy Rico Suave y esto es La Jugada con Rumba 97.7. 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

0: 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Esto es ¿Qué pasa Boston?
1: ¿Qué pasa Boston? ¿Cómo están? Today I have a special guest. I always say that I have a special guest, but today is more than special because my daughter's here. She actually connected me with him, and I'm super excited because I get to bring an artist that it's in the very, very beginning of his career. He's a part of the Boston Arts Academy high school program. And I heard his songs, and I'm very, very sure that you are going to love them too. Azar, bienvenido.
2: How you doing?
1: How are you?
2: I'm good. Thank you.
1: What do you think of iHeart?
2: I love it here. It's beautiful.
1: It's beautiful, right? That's just did a little tour around the office and all the stations that we host here. And he got to meet a lot of great people. Mm-hmm. What's your feeling?
2: I like it. I feel like growing up hearing the radio and like knowing these stations, it's crazy to actually be here where it happens.
1: Yeah?
2: So, yeah.
1: So where is the name Azar coming from? Is that your real name?
2: It's my real name. My name is actually Egyptian. It comes from Kemet. It means all in one. That's what I represent. That's what
1: I like that.
2: Yes, ma'am.
1: Only one. We're all together.
2: Yes.
1: Where does that love for music come from?
2: It comes from my family. I know a lot of people in my family do music. My great-grandfather, he created violins and guitars and stuff. My dad makes music. Cool. My mom makes music. So it just all like this trickled down to me. So it's been in my blood since.
1: Shout out to your mom because she's here.
2: Shout out my mom.
1: Yeah. Supporting always.
2: Of course.
1: What's your background?
2: Born
1: here?
2: Yes, I was born here. I'm from Mattapan, Boston. I'm Haitian and Jamaican.
1: Okay. Yeah. Oh, what a combination.
2: Yes.
1: Yeah. What do you like more about being, Jamaican, the food, the culture?
2: I think
1: Haitian.
2: It's the culture.
1: What do you like most?
2: It makes me who I am. Like, even in my music, the music I grew up on compa, dancehall, reggae, lovers rock. That's music that I grew up on. So that influences my life. Like,
1: so
2: it's really who I am.
1: That influenced also the way of you're performing now and you're creating your music.
2: Yeah, I say so, yes.
1: Yeah?
2: Yeah.
1: So tell me about what happened when you were growing up. You're at home. Do you have brothers, sisters? Is it just you?
2: I got one sister.
1: Do you like her?
2: Yeah, I love her.
1: You fight a little bit?
2: Yeah, we fought. We fight. You know how it goes. Yeah.
1: Mommy's here. You can't lie.
2: Yeah. No, we fight. It's okay. That's how it's supposed to go.
1: Yeah.
2: Yeah.
1: Is your sister also in the music?
2: No.
1: It's just you.
2: Mm.
1: So what made you go into Boston Arts Academy? Because let me tell you something. Of course, my daughter is here and she introduced me to you. Mm-hmm. I love to see how you guys are developing your skills and your talents. But also, I believe that the school is teaching you what it's behind becoming a great artist, which is the discipline, learning the skills of learning to read music and create it. And whether it is the digital aspect on, the platforms that we use now, AI. What's your experience like right now at school?
2: It's good. It's great. I was actually homeschooled for my freshman and sophomore year. Mm-hmm. But I found out about the school through some friends, and I was like, I want to go here. Not because I just wanted to go to school, but because of like what I'm actually going to get out of it and how I could pivot what I'm learning and implement it into my career that I want to have. So it's been a great experience. Like, I've gotten multiple opportunities through the school out of me just like being there, right place, right time. I love it.
1: Do you know that ¿Qué pasa Boston is a platform for the community where they can learn? I hope that my listeners, espero que eso sea, that you are learning from this. We created ¿Qué pasa Boston to give resources and tools to the community, to people like you, to people like your mom, myself, that we can use in order to become a better person, a better career professional. What do you think is the most important tool that you're using right now that the school is providing for you that you can share with the people that are listening to us?
2: Tool? I say...
1: Is it a skill, a tool, a resource? I don't know.
2: I'd say, honestly, just being human. That's what brought me here, honestly. Just connecting with people and not...
1: Behind a phone.
2: Yeah, not behind a phone or alienating myself and bossing myself off. Is really just you meet people. We're in an arts high school, so it's like everybody has something to offer. And
1: you feel you belong.
2: Yeah, I feel like it.
1: Yeah.
2: I know so. Yeah.
1: Yeah. So what would you think impacts your life when you are learning these skills and tools, like, and the humility of being around people that also have probably more talent or more skills than us, because there's always somebody that has more than we do, right?
2: Yeah.
1: How do you manage that?
2: I use that as inspiration, honestly. Like, coming in last year, there's always gonna be somebody better than you.
1: Yeah.
2: Always. But like, the way I see it is just inspiration. And I learn from those who are at a higher place than me.
1: Who's your biggest inspiration right now?
2: My biggest inspiration in music? I feel like my biggest inspiration is Stevie Wonder.
1: I love Stevie Wonder.
2: Stevie Wonder, he's a great artist.
1: What's your favorite song from Stevie?
2: Superwoman.
1: Oh, nice. Yeah. You want to sing a little bit about Superwoman?
2: Okay.

0: is. Very well. Well, I think I know you very well. Wish that you knew me too very well. Well, I think I can cope with everything going through your head.
1: Yay!
2: Hey,
1: look at you. I love Stevie Wonder. I think that he would be one of my favorite inspirations too if I were to be a musician. Unfortunately, I don't sing nothing. Like, I would probably get everybody out of here if I were to sing. I applaud you because it's not easy to be in front of a microphone, in front of an audience, because you know there's thousands of people listening to us.
2: Mm-hmm.
1: And it's very important for you to grab that courage and put yourself out there. And that's what you're doing today. You're putting yourself out there. You're sharing what you've learned so far. You're still very young. What do you think your future looks like? What do you dream of?
2: I'm gonna have you think about it. I'm really excited to just share my art. That's really my main goal. Cause I remember me being a kid and just being around the music and the joy that I was filled with listening to it. It was like fine. See, you know when you see somebody you like for the first time and you get that the butterflies in your stomach.
1: Yeah.
2: That's what I get from music. I just want to share that same exact feeling with everybody else.
1: So you see yourself sharing your music how? Do you see yourself in a stage, at a big concert, in a little stage that is more intimate? You just feel yourself that you're going to share music, being a producer in the back end? Like, what do you think that you're going to become in the next 5-10 years?
2: I'm going to be an artist. I'm going to be performing on big stages, little stages. I'm going to really value the come up, though. Really, like the House of Blues shows, you know, the jazz clubs and all that. I feel like it's really important for me to grow with my audience too. I think having those intimate shows is gonna help me. And like, I think I'm gonna love that moment too.
1: So what's the biggest challenge that you see happening nowadays with people that have your dreams?
2: Biggest challenge? I think it's intention. Mm-hmm. I think it's discipline. And vision, really. Intention, I feel like intention is very important to know why you do something, how you want to do it, how you're going to approach doing it.
1: Who taught you about having intention?
2: My parents, honestly. I honestly feel like they...
1: Because you can dream something, but if you don't take action and you don't have the reality of working towards something,
2: mm-hmm.
1: nothing's going to happen, right?
2: Yeah, correct.
1: Yeah.
2: Yeah.
1: What do you feel is the most important part that can bring the inspiration, the intention, the creativity in your music? Is it a muse, a person? Is it just beats? Is it the environment? Because, you know, like Charlie Puth, he listens to a sound and all of a sudden he creates a song out of that particular sound. What makes you be creative?
2: My inspiration is life, honestly. I'm 17 years old. I'm growing. So I feel like whatever I'm going through, I do put into the music. And like after I experience something new, it gives me inspiration. It gives me like a reason to like get in the studio and do what I gotta do. I love living. I love life. So that's my inspiration.
1: Yeah. Yay. Well, let me tell you something. That's very admirable because today, we're in the news business here. We're sharing information and learning from other sources also what's happening out there. One of the things that it's my mission is also getting to that young mind in finding their purpose because mm-hmm. people are behind a phone, behind a computer, behind a game.
2: Yep.
1: And they're really missing on what's happening in the present, smelling the roses and connecting with others, like you were saying. Also, the fact that the relationships that we have nowadays, they don't last. And that's happening with music too. Did you know that?
2: Yes, ma'am.
1: People are putting so much music out there and it's just it doesn't last.
2: It's oversaturated.
1: Exactly. Mm-hmm. So you have to be very intentional with your music and you need to know and have a path in order to get where you want to go. Obviously, there's going to be options. You're going to go one way or another one. But in that path, what has been one or two of the major examples or major catalysts that have happened to you that help you launch and say, like, yes, I'm doing it. I'm putting that song out today.
2: I think I do this thing a lot. Like, if I have shows, I'll test out new songs that I haven't.
1: You're already doing shows?
2: Yes, ma'am.
1: Get out.
2: Yes. Oh, I've been performing job. Since I've been performing since the age of 13, 14.
1: Good for you.
2: Yeah.
1: Congratulations. I was not expecting, I mean, I listened to your songs and I love them. Now they're part of my playlist, but I did not expect you to be already performing. Mm-hmm. Do you get nervous?
2: I get nervous before, but once I get on stage, I just enjoy it. Like, the thing I don't like about show is just the before, the nerves, the getting ready for it.
1: Yeah.
2: Because it's just like just boiling over. But once I get on the stage, that's when I enjoy it. I really do like performing.
1: That's nice. So a couple of hours ago, I had in that same chair where you're sitting, the soccer player, the famous soccer player from the New England Revolution, Diego Fagundes. Yeah. He's an Uruguayan athlete. And I was asking him, how does it feel to be in that big stadium with 65,000 people waiting for you to act and perform, right, as an athlete? He was telling me that it really goes quiet in his head, that it, as much noise as it is, you know, being in the middle of the stadium, he's focused. Does that happen to you?
2: Yeah, it does.
1: You really like feed from people.
2: At first, I try not to feed from the crowd's energy, because I'm not gonna lie, there's sometimes where the crowd is dead and they're not giving the energy that I may want. But yeah, I go into it in a mindset of just like, I just gotta just go there and deliver, because I know that once I perform, I'm going to grab the crowd's attention. So,
1: he's even sure of himself. I love it. Yes.
2: So
1: nice.
2: Yeah, I do feed off the energy of the crowd too. Like, a little bit after, but once I'm on stage and I start, I'm just here to deliver. I got a job.
1: That's a job. You're right. Mm-hmm. It's a job. And it's your job also to entertain people.
2: Mm-hmm.
1: Has it ever happened that you're on stage and all of a sudden you have a very small crowd and people don't show up, or vice versa, right? Has it happened that you're like, oh my God, this place is full,
2: mm-hmm,
1: and you were not expecting it?
2: Both has happened. When it's not a lot of people, it's not really a problem to me, because at the same time, like, I'm still putting myself out there and I still get to deliver the message that I came to deliver. Either way, it's still the same job that I have, big crowd or little crowd. If I do have a lot of people that show up, that's a blessing. That's the goal. But
1: I love you already. Oh my God, I love you already. You'd be surprised how many people have the fear of rejection,
2: mm-hmm,
1: fear also of projecting in what they're looking like, and they're always very much so aware of who they are for others, not mm-hmm for themselves. And I feel that what you're expressing and what you're sharing with me is that you are really truly knowledgeable of who you are.
2: Mm-hmm.
1: And I commend you for that. You should be very proud of it. Mom, you should be very proud of him.
2: Thank you.
1: Because this is very hard to find. One of the reasons why I can tell you that is because most people that come through my path, they have amazing careers. They're big athletes, big celebrities. And at some point they get lost and they forget why they started and why they were doing things. And then they try to come back to it, right?
2: Mm-hmm.
1: I urge you to continue to be who you are. You are really a great example of a teenager, almost an adult. You're doing things the right way. It's going to take probably a little more time than others, but you're consistent, you're disciplined. Is there anything else that you think it's missing in your career right now that you would be happier if you had it?
2: Everything that I need is going to come. I'm very appreciative of what I got right now, and this is a part of my journey to where I'm going to be, so I'm soaking in everything, every little moment.
1: Escucha, listen to him, please. You have to listen to these words. You're so savvy and you're a prophet. It's just crazy to me that these words are coming from you. You're such a young soul, yet, you know, you're so admirable in that sense. We have lost that as a community, as a human race. we've lost empathy, we've lost hope, and you're sharing that with me right now. And I'm so proud to have you here today.
2: Thank you so much.
1: Asar, when can we see you again? Where can we find your music? Tell me a little bit of where your platforms are.
2: Well, on all streaming platforms, my name is Asar, A-U-S-A-R. On Instagram, I am The Real Asar. The Real.
1: Is there another Asar?
2: Unfortunately, there is.
1: Oh, no.
2: It's okay. That's okay. I love.
1: You're the real one.
2: Yes, ma'am.
1: And your music, they can download it. They have to buy it.
2: You can download it.
1: Spotify.
2: Spotify.
1: iHeartMedia.
2: iHeartMedia. I'm everywhere.
1: Good. Well, I wish you all the best. I really am very proud of you. Thank you, Valley, for bringing Asar to us.
2: Yeah.
1: Thank you, Mom, for being here. I am really, really happy that you are doing a great job, that you are fulfilling your dreams. Don't stop.
2: Mm-hmm.
1: We have a custom here at the show. We leave a question for our next guest.
2: Mm-hmm.
1: And the guest that was prior to you leaves a question for you.
2: Mm-hmm.
1: The question that they left before for you, you don't know who it is, and they're not going to know who is answering, right?
2: Mm-hmm.
1: And the same for you, passing it over. The question was, is like, if you cannot fulfill your dream, asking 10 years, like think about yourself 10 years ago,
2: mm-hmm.
1: what would you do differently if you were not to sing?
2: If I were not to sing? Mm-hmm. Can I still be in music?
1: I don't know. It's your answer. Well, like, I don't know.
2: I grew up a musician and a producer. So I would just continue to produce and be an engineer.
1: Nice. Yeah. That's a great answer. Now give me a question for the next guest.
2: When did you realize that whatever field you're in is what you wanted to do? I want a whole backstory.
1: Let's leave it at that. Muchas gracias. Thank you so much, my people listening to us. This is a great story. Remember that you're listening to us on iHeartMedia. 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We're here to share stories like the one that Asar is sharing with us. We'll see you next week. Thank you, Asar, for being with us.
2: Thank you.
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